You say I'm pretty, so the mirror feels safe now. A little loving is all I need. Yeah, yeah. 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
1: You're sleeping, son, I know, but really this can't wait.

I'll bring her coffee in the morning. She brings me in a piece. I take her out to fancy restaurants. She takes the sadness out of me. I make her cards on her birthday. She makes me a better man. I take her water when she's thirsty.